Sheboygan Rock Station, 106.5 The Buzz. Well, that's interesting. Almost half of people surveyed say volunteering lowers their stress level. Maybe that's why I love my job so much, because I'm sitting here not getting paid. How about Billy Morrison? Some Solly Erna tonight. Becoming's on The Buzz.

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1: 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In the middle of this while I'm breaking it down? 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

0: 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Happy National Hamburger Day. A list of the best national restaurant chain burgers is trending, and I don't know that I agree with all these. I'll tell you about them coming up. Here's Nine Inch Nails.
1: The way it makes me

0: Sheboygan's Rock Station, 106.5 The Buzz. Well, if you haven't eaten dinner tonight yet, here's your plan. Get a hamburger. It's National Hamburger Day, according to this new ranking. The best national restaurant chain burger places. Apparently, Buffalo Wild Wings. I don't think about eating a burger there. I get my wings with spicy garlic sauce. There's a place called Cheddar's Scratch Kitchen, the Cheesecake Factory. I thought they just served cheesecake. Chili's, Denny's, Outback Steakhouse making the list as well.
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0: 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You a fan of arena rock? Well, there's a list of the big four of arena rock, including Queen, Journey, Bon Jovi, and Van Halen. Not bad. Just think about, you know, what about like Kiss, Def Leppard, Guns N' Roses, or The Crew?
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0: Clear tonight, 46. Tomorrow, near 69. Saturday's high, 60. Bon Jovi's on the buzz.

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1: Drum roll, please. 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

0: broken mirror.
1: It's the Architects on the Buzz. All right, if you were a child in the 80s or 90s, remember Fresca? Well, they're coming back with an alcoholic version. Yeah, Fresca Hard, hitting stores now. There's four flavors for, $18 to get a 12-pack. And some say it could be the new seltzer of the summer.
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What's this? National Beef Brisket Day today? Kind of ironic. I smoked a brisket over the weekend, last weekend for Memorial Day. Deftones coming up next. Here's Evanescence on the Buzz.

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2: Clear tonight, 46. Tomorrow near 69. Saturday's high, sunshine, 60. AC/DC's on the buzz.

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Sheboygan's Rock Station, 106.5 The Buzz. Why did it take somebody so long to figure this out? You know, there's nothing worse than going to Lambeau. I love Packer games. Yeah, my parents got season tickets. But then you got to go to the bathroom if you're a guy and stand right next to the next guy. Now they created new designs for men's restrooms, offering more privacy. Rather than, you know, the wall of stalls and a wall of urinals, right? The stalls and the urinals are alternating. Why isn't that at Lambeau, right? Well, we pay for ticket prices. Metallica on The Buzz.

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Mike and Benjamin, 106.5 The Buzz. Sheboygan's Rock Station. Working towards that Friday. It's National Hamburger Day and National Brisket Day. For many Americans, this is a day to somberly remember their feet

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Pumpkins, 1979, all part of Nonstop Rock on a Friday Buzz. We're looking for something to do this weekend. Plymouth Dirt Track Racing. We also have the motorcycle races going on tonight, the Dairyland Classic out in Plymouth, and then the Superbike races out, Moto America Superbike races out at Road America this weekend. 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ACDC, good morning. We're out of the buzz.

0: Yeah, Saturday night, Plymouth Dirt Track Racing. 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We're giving away free groceries this morning. We'll talk more about that. Also, 3 days, Great Chili Peppers, Black Sabbath, coming up next.
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0: Sunshine, 82 today. Double nickels, partly cloudy for tonight. About 70 and sunny on Saturday. Sunday, looking at sunny 75, sunny 76 on Monday. 3 days grace. Let's get back into it. An hour of not an hour. I lied there. About

I see Matthew Perry's assistant who helped him inject ketamine just got sentenced to 3 years in prison for, God, I don't know if it was a he or a she. Well, in either case, that person got certain.

0: Non-stop rocking your morning buzz. My name is Mildog. Coming up at 10 o'clock this morning. Yes, you know it. We are giving away some more free groceries with our buddies over at Teats at Piggly Wiggly's. Northside, Southside here in Sheboygan, Plymouth, Howards Grove, Keele, Manitowoc, Two Rivers, all Teats's. And you have a chance to win that $75 grocery gift card. They say groceries are just going to be getting a little bit more expensive as summer rolls on. So you need some help. Why not get some help by winning a gift card? $75 worth of groceries up for grabs 10 a.m. this morning. Get signed up before that. 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
2: From the WHBL newsroom, here's the latest. I'm Stace Keen. 25-year-old Tommy Dixon has been found guilty of attempted first-degree intentional homicide. The case stems from 2024 when officers received reports of a man who was waving a gun around. During questioning, Dixon reportedly disarmed a female officer, causing police to believe that Dixon was going to use the weapon on her. A second officer then shot Dixon several times. The jury deliberated for about 2 hours before deciding that Dixon was guilty. Sentencing is scheduled for July 24th. Sheboygan North High School and Sheboygan South High School are inviting you to an open house Monday, June 1st from 4 to 6 to tour a home that was built by the high school's career and technical education class students. You'll find the student-built home located at 2906 Stonebrook Drive in the Stonebrook subdivision. This is the 28th home built by Sheboygan High School students. The home will eventually be sold and the proceeds will be used to fund the next home to be built by the area high school students. Speaking of students, free summer meals are available for Wisconsin kids through a Department of Public Instruction program. 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
2: 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In the WHBL newsroom, I'm Stace Keen.
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We got Jimi Hendrix coming up, Pretty Reckless, Pearl Jam continues, the most minutes of music in the morning, 26.5 of the Buzz.

This week, it's kind of came out that Jill Biden, she thought Joe was having a stroke during the debacle that was Joe Biden in the debate, the last debate of his political career. He wasn't right. Politics aside, he wasn't right.

Aerosmith, Come Together, all part of Nonstop Rock. You go in here on a morning buzz. My name is Mildog. I thought this was kind of a funny story. A bride in Wales went

0: couple changed into the traditional wedding attire for their larger celebration. Ashley said the casual first ceremony helped take away the pressure and nerves, and the guests loved how relaxed and fun it felt. I eloped. Me and the wife were planning a wedding, and I remember asking my dad, like, okay, how many people do you need to invite to my wedding? And he just off the top of his head said probably about 150. What? So me and my wife ended up getting married in a woods in Brookfield on our way to Alpine Valley to see Zac Brown Band. So we got married, and then Zac Brown Band played our reception along with a bunch of people I didn't know. We'll get the Puddle of Mud on the way. 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
0: Sunny and 82 for today. Partly cloudy, 55 tonight. Sunshine, 70 on Saturday. 75 and sunny on Sunday. Next week looking fantastic as well. No rain in the forecast. Architects, here's Broken Mirror.

0: Never Tell and Sleep Theory Break the Silence. Did you hear I had a Sleep Theory concert? This poor woman at a Sleep Theory concert ended up dying. Fun night in Missouri Rock Festival turned tragic after 28-year-old Daniel Yuskiewicz died from injuries she suffered when a crowd surfer accidentally kicked her in the head during the concert. Danielle was attending the Point Fest near St. Louis on May 16th, watching the band Sleep Theory perform. When the incident did happen, at first she thought she was okay, didn't realize how serious the injury was. Days later, she developed severe headaches and ended up in the hospital. Doctors discovered a brain bleed. Her condition quickly worsened. She suffered two strokes, underwent emergency surgery after doctors found major bleeding and blood clots. Her doctors said they also discovered underlying medical condition while in surgery that may have made things even a little bit more dangerous. She was placed into a medically induced coma, but despite efforts to save her, she did pass away this week on the 26th, 10 days after the concert incident. But yeah, accidentally getting kicked in the head by a crowd surfer at a rock festival. Coming up, we'll get to Zeppelin. We got Ice Nine Kills, Candlebox, Billy Squire, Date Seeker coming up next.
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2: From the WHBL newsroom, here's the latest. I'm Stace Keene. 25-year-old Tommy Dixon has been found guilty of attempted first-degree intentional homicide. The case stems from 2024 when officers received reports of a man who was waving a gun around. During questioning, Dixon reportedly disarmed a female officer, causing police to believe that Dixon was going to use a weapon on her. A second officer then shot Dixon several times. The jury deliberated for about 2 hours before deciding that Dixon was guilty. Sentencing is scheduled for July 24th. Sheboygan North High School and Sheboygan South High School are inviting you to an open house on Monday, June 1st from 4 to 6 to tour a home that was built by the high school's career and technical education class students. You'll find that student-built home located at 2906 Stonebrook Drive in the Stonebrook subdivision. This is the 28th home built by the Sheboygan High School students. Now, that home will eventually be sold and the proceeds will be used to fund the next home to be built by the area high school students. Free summer meals are available for Wisconsin students through a Department of Public Instructions program. Sean Maloney has more.
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2: The Wisconsin Department of Transportation has announced Highway 28 between Waldo and Sheboygan Falls has been scheduled for a major repair project. Construction extends from Deer Trace on the east to Highway 57 on the west. That project will improve 8.9 miles of Wisconsin 28 in Sheboygan County. Construction is set to begin in July and expected to be completed in November. Specific road closures are listed with the story on our website. In the WHBL newsroom, I'm Stace Keene.
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0: coming up at noon, and you get a whole hour of your requested music with Otto on the All Request Buzz Lunch. 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Otto's been giving away for the last 2 weeks. I think this is the last day you are going to be having a chance to win those Milwaukee Metal Fest tickets. Maybe we'll have a couple next week, but I think this is your last. The All Request Buzz Lunch, Otto's been giving away a couple pairs of tickets every day, single-day tickets. And then he's been qualifying people for the three-day passes, and I believe he'll give those away coming up later on today. But Milwaukee Metal Fest tickets up for grabs again down at the Rave. You grab details and ticket info, or details and ticket. 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Otherwise, have a chance to win them again from Otto on the All Request Buzz Lunch. Foo Fighters, Poppy, coming up. 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
9: Sunshine 82 for today, partly cloudy, double nickels for tonight. 68 and sunny on Saturday. Sunny and 75 on Sunday. About 80 degrees and sunny on Monday. Here's Amy Lee and Poppy. And to you.

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5: Buzz.

Actually feel bad for the Dodgers. If you had to feel bad for the Dodgers, their top prospect in their farm club, he was playing in AAA, and he was trying to jump over the dog that retrieves the bats and ended up getting a major knee injury. Isn't that how that usually goes? Here's Sublime.

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0: POD, Youth of the Nation, Nonstop Rock, 96.5 of the Buzz. Lots going on in and around the area as far as racing goes. Starts off tonight with the Dairyland Classic motorcycle racing on the dirt track at the Chemung County Fairgrounds. Then we have the Moto America bike racing going on, Vintage Moto Fest out at Road America, your national park of speed. That's coming up Saturday and Sunday. And then Saturday night, of course, we're back to Plymouth Third Track Racing. After that last week off, Plymouth Third Track Racing welcoming the first appearance of the Badger Midgets. We'll have the B-Mods Grand Nationals 360 Sprints. It's free checkered flag night while supplies last, and autograph night. Gates open at 4:30, dirt flies at 5:30. 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
2: From the WHBL Newsroom, here's the latest. I'm Stace Keene. 25-year-old Tommy Dixon has been found guilty of attempted first-degree intentional homicide. The case stems from 2024 when officers received reports of a man who was waving a gun around. During questioning, Dixon reportedly disarmed a female officer, causing police to believe that Dixon was going to use the weapon on her. A second officer then shot Dixon several times. The jury deliberated for about 2 hours before deciding that Dixon was guilty. Sentencing is scheduled for July 24th. Sheboygan North High School and Sheboygan South High School are inviting you to an open house Monday, June 1st from 4 to 6 to tour a home that was built by the high school's career and technical education class students. You'll find the student-built home located at 2906 Stonebrook Drive in the Stonebrook subdivision. This is the 28th home built by Sheboygan High School students. The home will eventually be sold, and the proceeds will be used to fund the next home to be built by the area high school students. Speaking of students, free summer meals are available for Wisconsin kids through a Department of Public Instruction program. 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

0: White Zombie, Thunderkiss 65, all part of Nonstop Rock. And you going here on a morning buzz. My name is Mildog. You should spend 300 seconds with Jesus. They say just 5 minutes of in-person prayer can help reduce pain and anxiety more than simply listening to music. Researchers at the University of Maryland studied patients, 180 of them, dealing with moderate to severe pain and anxiety in a doctor's office waiting room. Some patients received a short face-to-face Christian prayer from trained volunteers, while others listened to music for 5 minutes. Both groups felt somewhat better afterwards, but the prayer group reported bigger drops in pain and anxiety both immediately and even weeks later. A study has also found Black participants reported especially strong involvement. Researchers say prayer could be a low-cost, drug-free addition to traditional medical care, though they note more research is needed. Yeah, 300 seconds with Jesus.
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8: Sunshine 82 for today. Partly cloudy, double nickels for tonight. Sunny 70 on Saturday. Sunny and 75 coming up on Sunday. There are a lot of things going on this weekend. And if you want to find some activities, hit up our events page and win 65ofthebuzz.com. We are radioactive in our community. 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

Well, this is awesome. They say in 2025, it was the largest drop in the murder rate in the United States ever recorded. Biggest drop in murder rate. Allison Chains, there's no excuses on The Buzz.

0: Rolling Stones, Sympathy of the Devil, all part of Nonstop Rock and Your Morning Buzz. Coming up at noon, Otto's in with the Milwaukee Metal Fest, All Request Buzz Lunch, whole hour of your requested music, plus more tickets. He's got single day tickets to Milwaukee Metal Fest, and you'll qualify for some free day passes if you win them. He'll be giving away those as well today on the All Request Buzz Lunch we've been doing the last couple weeks. Get people for the 3 day passes, so you still have a chance to get those 3 day passes by winning the single day tickets, and he's got two pairs of those today for Milwaukee Metal Fest on the All Request Buzz Lunch. Milwaukee Metal Fest going to be happening down at the Rave June 5th, 6th, and 7th. 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
2: From the WHBL newsroom, here's the latest. I'm Stace Keen. 25-year-old Tommy Dixon has been found guilty of attempted first-degree intentional homicide. The case stems from 2024 when officers received reports of a man who was waving a gun around. During questioning, Dixon reportedly disarmed a female officer, causing police to believe that Dixon was going to use a weapon on her. A second officer then shot Dixon several times. The jury deliberated for about 2 hours before deciding that Dixon was guilty. Sentencing is scheduled for July 24th. Sheboygan North High School and Sheboygan South High School are inviting you to an open house on Monday, June 1st from 4 to 6 to tour a home that was built by the high school's career and technical education class students. You'll find that student-built home located at 2906 Stonebrook Drive in the Stonebrook subdivision. This is the 28th home built by the Sheboygan High School students. Now, that home will eventually be sold and the proceeds will be used to fund the next home to be built by the area high school students. Free summer meals are available for Wisconsin students through a Department of Public Instructions program. 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
2: The Wisconsin Department of Transportation has announced Highway 28 between Waldo and Sheboygan Falls has been scheduled for a major repair project. Construction extends from Deer Trace on the east to Highway 57 on the west. That project will improve 8.9 miles of Wisconsin 28 in Sheboygan County. Construction is set to begin in July and expected to be completed in November. Specific road closures are listed with the story on our website. In the WHBL newsroom, I'm Stace Keen.
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9: 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What do you want to know about me?
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Park, Sheboygan's Rock Station 106.5, The Buzz, and howdy doody dooters. It's just about done. The shortened work week, which is obviously delightful, does seem like it's a little bit more of a grind sometimes. Am I alone in that? And then we got to look forward to next week. We got to work 7 days. This is garbage. I'm sort of joking. We'll get to that.

0: Guns N' Roses, Sheboygan's Rock Station 106.5. The Buzz again. Thank you for joining me. Hoping that your Friday off to a solid start. Nice and sunny day. Should be quite a bit warmer than yesterday. The next couple days, little up, little down. Can't quite make up its mind, but we'll get into that. Mainly the weekend's a little bit more down. Should bounce back early next week. We'll get into that here shortly. We are just about 20 minutes after 9 o'clock, putting us 40 more minutes away from doling out, yet again, another $75 in free groceries, my friends. We've been doing this for a while, so I think you know the doings. But again, we'll run you through the specifics, the inner workings of the free grocery giveaway page. Shout out to our friends at Teets' Piggly Wiggly. 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Howards Grove, Plymouth have a location as well. So again, may as well get yourself in on it, especially with the weather getting nicer. I think we're all going to be doing a little bit more grilling with the improving weather. 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
13: buzz. Sunshine, 67 degrees to start off our Friday morning, which, if I am not mistaken, already warmer than we got all day yesterday, so we'll take it. There is next to no wind out there, so it feels like the 67 that it is, and a little room for it to warm up. Not going to get too carried away, but a high of 70 degrees for this afternoon. We'll take it. Overnight low, 50 degrees in the next couple days. A little on the cooler side, back down to a high of 60 degrees for your Saturday. 65 on Sunday, right around 70 Monday, 68 Tuesday, 69 on Wednesday.

AM Sheboygan Rock Station 106.5. The Buzz rolling on through the nonstop rock little bit before 10 o'clock. Ticket windows in the books. Congratulations to our Chad Gray ticket window winners. Obviously, that show's going on Epic Event Center tomorrow, so not going to do you any good next week. That said, we will run back some ticket windows Monday and Thursday. A little spoiler that may or may not have to do with these guys. New Sleep Theory. This is Words Are Worthless on the Buzz.

0: Megadeth, Holy Wars, Sheboygan Rock Station 106.5. The Buzz getting closer and closer. 10 o'clock right around the corner. Mentioned it at the top of the hour. Again, worth repeating. 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

Free the Dead Man, Sheboygan's Rock Station 106.5, The Buzz. We are just shy of 10 o'clock. Couple minutes, we'll draw the winner. It probably gets annoying the third time in an hour that I talk about it, but I want to cover the bases. 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It only takes maybe a minute to get yourself registered. So again, you do still got time, but getting down to it. Getting some requests coming in. I heard some Supertramp just before that. That one going out to Phil. This one, Tim texted, want to hear some Skid Row on the Buzz.

Roach, Sheboygan's Rock Station 106.5 The Buzz. We are 11 minutes after 10 o'clock, rolling on through your Friday morning. Groceries doled out, tick windows in the books for this week, obviously. Touched on it earlier on in the last hour. Chad Gray Show going on Epic Event Center tomorrow night. Enjoy the hell out of the show, my friends. We do got ticket windows set to return next week, Monday and Thursday. We're obviously going to mix that up. We'll get you details here shortly. Throwing some Van Halen up after request. Deep Purple going out to Pat on the Buzz. I miss your lyrics all the damn time.

0: Van Halen Summer Nights, Sheboygan Track Station 106.5 The Buzz. On we roll again. How is your Friday treating you? Fingers crossed she's going well. Got any fun and exciting plans for the weekend? Let me know. I don't have a damn thing going on, which, not gonna lie, kind of cool. I kind of enjoy that, and I probably won't end up doing a damn thing, which is perfect. Maybe bust out the grill. I'm not entirely sure, one way or another. Enjoy your weekend. Again, if you are doing something cool, let me know. Nothing else. Vicariously, I can tell myself I'm going to do something sweet. If you're going to that Chad Gray show, make sure you let me know how that bad boy goes. That said, obviously, that show is tomorrow evening. So take a windows next week. We're going to mix it up. It's going to be the same venue, the same process of claiming your tickets, which, again, is going to be at Will Call. Though it's a couple months down the road. 2 months from tomorrow is July 30th. Epic Event Center. Going to be hosting an event with Sleep Theory. We have got some tickets to go check out Sleep Theory all through the day on Monday and Thursday, July 30th. It is on a Thursday, so hopefully things work out well for you, but be listening. Monday and Thursday, we'll be opening up the ticket window. When you hear it, hit us up, 920-451-2300 to get yourself in as the sixth person through. We will put you on the Will Call list for Sleep Theory. Again, 30th of July, Epic Event Center, Will Call List. So again, night of the show, we'll remind all the winners. Bring your ID to the venue, show it to them at the ticket office, they'll get you all squared away there.
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8: 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Between the heavy downpours and the storm still on the horizon, your home is taking a beating. 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
0: Sunshine, and we are at 70 degrees, so drink it in, my friends, which this time last hour was the high, which we are somehow figured out for me, warmer than the high, which has dropped down to 69 degrees, but here we are at 70. Whatever, we'll take it. Overnight low, 50 degrees for today. It is staying mostly sunny. May get a couple clouds rolling in, but again, cooling off. 50-year low for this evening. Partly cloudy, a bit cooler tomorrow. High of 60 degrees. Starts working its way back on Sunday. Partly cloudy, 65, 68. Partly cloudy on Monday, 68 once again. Mostly sunny on Tuesday, 69 on Wednesday. It's a little bit down the road, but Midwest Communications Night, damn it, cooperate with us. 20% chance of showers, so I like that. Hopefully it gets down, but a high is 75.

0: Slaughter, Sheboygan's Rock Station 106.5. The buzz getting closer and closer. A little less than an hour and a half. Closer to an hour and 20 minutes before we get into the noon hour. Keep those requests coming. You guys are always champs about it. Got a bunch of them plugged in, ready to go. But don't let that stop you. 920-451-2300. Of course, got the birthday song, semi-birthday related trivia during the noon hour. A little bit of a special birthday for us today. Happy, 178th birthday to the damn state of Wisconsin. We'll talk about that here shortly. Got some texted in requests, Matt. I don't know what the deal is and all that stuff. Condolences. Hope everything is going well for you, brother. Texted in request. Want to hear some gossip.
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0: Billy Squier, Sheboygan's Rock Station 106.5, The Buzz touched on it a little bit ago. Hopefully I'm not stepping on any toes during the noon hour, but usually it's birthday related, like celebrities and stuff. So I feel like we're probably pretty safe here. If I am stepping on the toes, Otto, I apologize, but I got to give a shout out. Happy 178th birthday to the state of Wisconsin, the best state in the country. I lived in Minnesota for a couple years. I had a great time. Made me appreciate Wisconsin a hell of a lot more. So pumped to be here. Wisconsin admitted into the Union May 29th of 1846 was the 30th state admitted to the Union. So party on with that one. A couple fun little tidbits from the state of Wisconsin, as we probably all well know. Ripon, Wisconsin was the birthplace of the Republican Party, was the movement to halt expansion of slavery. So shout out to that. We know America's Dairy Land, obviously. We produce a whole ass load of dairy, specifically cheese. I know there was a while ago. Remember those commercials? California tried stepping on our toes, and it makes me hate California all the more. Happy cows come from California. To hell with that. Wisconsin's better. I did not know this till I think a couple weeks ago. I knew Wisconsin produced a ton of cranberries. I didn't realize it was far and away the biggest producing state of cranberries. 60% of the nation's, roughly 60% of the nation's cranberries come from Wisconsin, so shout out there. The Badger State, obviously we know that. Did you know that it has nothing to do with the animal? Back in the 1800s, I think it was the southwestern portion of Wisconsin was known for its lead farming, but they didn't have a whole lot of housing available to the lead farmers. So instead of building structures, they just dug holes and kind of burrowed in, which people kind of made fun of them, said that it resembled a badger, hence how we got the name the Badger State. That one I did not know. I did not know that, Two Rivers, Trivers, Wisconsin was the very first place to ever make the ice cream sundaes. So that we got in our metaphorical cap as well. I did not know that Frank Lloyd Wright, world-renowned architect, was born in Richland Center, Wisconsin. So shout out to, I mean, he's obviously no longer with us, but I did kind of look up some of the crazy things that he helped design and stuff. Shout out Frank Lloyd Wright. We obviously know a couple other of the celebrities. Some of them I did know, some of them I didn't. Obviously, Les Paul we know is from Wisconsin, invented the Gibson Les Paul. Laura Ingalls Wilder, the author, she was from Wisconsin. I can't remember exactly where. Liberace's from Wisconsin. No, Mark Ruffalo. Tony Shalhoub, the dude that plays Monk. He's from, I want to say Appleton. I can't remember off the top of my head. Harry Houdini was from Wisconsin, though he was not super thrilled. I remember him saying one of his best magic acts was getting the hell out of Wisconsin, which is a little bit of a burn, but I still think it's kind of funny. So Chris Farley, obviously, the dude's a legend. I didn't know Georgia O'Keeffe, the artist, was from Wisconsin. I also did not know Orson Welles was from Wisconsin as well. A couple other little fun little tidbits. Wisconsin was the very first state to ever have a kindergarten class. Did not know that, so that's actually kind of cool. First ever Sunday was from Wisconsin. The city of Door County, at 10 times its population during the summer, goes from about 28,000 year-round residents to 250 during the summer. The first Wisconsin cheesehead was actually at a Brewer game, and it was just a couch cushion that some dude kind of ripped out, cut into a cheese wedge, burned some holes so it had like the little holes in it like the cheese heads do, and then painted it yellow, and then a legend was born from there on out. Marathon County produces nearly all the ginseng grown in the U.S. About 10% of the world supply is from Wisconsin. That one I did not know. I did not know that Barbie, the Mattel doll, her fictional hometown is in Willows, Wisconsin. That one is new to me. September is the world's largest cranberry fest in Warrens. Actually only has 400 residents, but draws 100,000 people. Kind of blowing up just for a little event. We talked about the Badger State nickname. We talked about some of the celebrities. Wisconsin actually banned the sale and use of margarine from 1895 to 1967. Though the ban technically was lifted, there is still some lingering after effects. Restaurants apparently are not allowed to serve margarine as a butter substitute unless the customer specifically requests it. So shout out to that one. Absolutely love it. The satirical news site The Onion, that is from Madison, if I am not mistaken. Yeah, University of Wisconsin. Madison was the first place that was published, if you will. The most snowfall ever recorded in one season in Wisconsin happened between 96 and 97 when the town got over almost 25 feet of snow. That absolutely blows. We know Sheboygan, Malibu, the Midwest, freshwater surf capital of the freaking world. Obviously, the broad capital of the world. We know that one. You guys got any other little fun little snippets, Wisconsin lore? I am all ears. Text me 920-451-2300. But long story short, happy, what was it, 178th birthday to the state of Wisconsin. If I do find any more of these little fun facts, I'm going to throw them at you before I'm done.
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I figured out fun Sheboygan's Rock Station 106.5. The Buzz closing in on 11 o'clock. Again, keep those requests coming. Got some more plugged in, ready to fire off. Didn't get a name, but I very much appreciate it. You are absolutely correct. I forgot to mention it. Meant to, but Willem Dafoe is from Appleton. And also, I mentioned this to the text of the person that sent that in there. It always makes me feel personally attacked. He's legally named William, but he goes by Willem because he hates the nickname Billy, which, again, makes me feel personally attacked on that one. But the dude rules. I'm a big fan of him. So do what you want, you jerk face. Requested music. Sorry, space case it on this. Requested Coheed going out to Chad on the Buzz.

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Station 106.5 The Buzz. We are 8 minutes after 11 o'clock, cruising on through your Friday morning, closing in on the noon hour. Keep those requests coming. Did find a couple little snippets. First things first, I misspoke. I thought about it just after I got done. So I was saying a lead farmer because I was, as always, thinking of Tropic Thunder. He's a lead farmer. I can't say the rest of that because it's got a bad word that would get me fired and probably fined, but fill in the blanks yourself. Did see back in the summer of 1928, then President Calvin Coolidge packed up his belongings. Packed up his belongings, gathered his staff, and temporarily moved the White House, thus the center of American politics, to a fishing lodge on the remote Brule River, a few miles south of the small Wisconsin town of Brule in Douglas County, Wisconsin. So another cool one. Apparently, Marquette down in Milwaukee holds the original J.R.R. Tolkien personal manuscripts for The Hobbit, Lord of the Rings, all of his other stuff, which is also pretty sweet. Again, if I keep finding more, I'll throw them out there. Or if you guys know some cool tidbits about Wisconsin, I am all ears because I love this kind of stuff. I believe it was Angie texted in, wanted to hear some Sammy Hagar. I got you covered there, little lady.

Just to recap, I come in peace, and you no harm, and you all will die.

3 days grace, Sheboygan's Rock Station 106.5 The Buzz. Did you know that the very first typewriter to be commercially successful was patented? God, words are tough, aren't they? It's a good thing I picked radio. By Christopher Latham Scholes in Milwaukee, Wisconsin. Well, there we go. Another cool one. On we roll. We are 16 and a half minutes after 11 o'clock. Baby steps towards the Buzz lunch, as I have been known to do. Get a little carried away with requests. I now have got one song jotted down for the noon hour. Probably have to park it on that for the noon hour. That way it doesn't seem like I'm trying to steal Otto's job, which I'm pretty good at, kind of, or I guess pretty bad at making it look like I'm not. Whatever. I play way probably too many requests. I make no apologies about it. But if you would be so kind as to keep them coming, 920-451-2300. Again, as always, get a couple more in. Maybe able to sneak a few in. Worst case, we'll make up a list for the noon hour as we wrap up the Milwaukee Metal Fest All Request Buzz Lunch. We still will be getting a couple qualifiers today, as we have done this past week, or this week, and then last week. We're going to have a pair of birthday trivia questions. First person through to answer those correctly, going to get themselves a pair of passes to a single day of Milwaukee Metal Festival. Again, I'm wording things terribly.

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12: Been a little back and forth, can't quite make up its mind. We now have a high of 70 degrees, which was 69 degrees this time last hour, but we were at 70 degrees, which is now back up to 70 degrees. And the high, or we were currently at 68 degrees, which again, it's been a little bit weird, but should still be a pretty solid Friday for us. So enjoy, my friends. Overnight low 50 degrees. Next couple of days, we're on the

Achilles, Alter Bridge, Sheboygan Rock Station 106.5, The Buzz. We are 25 minutes away from The Buzz Lunch. Auto Man is here in back, getting himself fired up, ready to kick off the noon hour. Keep those requests coming. We'll get you more details one more time here shortly. I got way too many damn tabs going on, but I found a couple more snippets, little nuggets about Wisconsin that I did not know of. The Ringling Brothers, world-famous circus, obviously. It got it started in Baraboo, Wisconsin. I believe they were all born in Iowa. They moved to Prairie du Chien, ultimately settled in Baraboo, where they got the Ringling Brothers Circus underway. American Girls Dolls created in Wisconsin, so that's kind of cool. Also, another kind of weird one, Manitowoc every year does a Sputnik Fest, which is in memory of back in 1962, a 20-pound piece of the Soviet satellite Sputnik 4 crashed directly into the streets of Manitowoc. They do the Sputnik Fest. I believe it's going on the 12th of September this year. That one I did not know either. We'll get you more details on the upcoming Buzz Lunch. Get that selfish play for myself up on the other side of Disturbed. This is Guarded on The Buzz.

0: Gojira, Sheboygan's Rock Station 106.5, The Buzz. I have no idea how to say that French word. I just know it translates to wild child. Selfish play of the day. Make no apologies of that one. Keep those requests coming. We are actually right at 16 minutes away from the noon hour. So don't be shy. Let us know. 920-451-2300. Again, birthday song, semi-birthday related trivia. Last shot at Single Day Metal Fest tickets and getting one of those qualifiers upgraded to 3-day passes. So best of luck on that one. But again, keep those requests coming. 920-451-2300. Not going to stop. Wisconsin consumes more brandy than any other state. I believe it's like 50% of the, I want to say it's like 50% of the world's bourbon, brandy rather, is consumed in Wisconsin. The world's, not just America's, which is absolutely wild. Shout out to the old fashions. What can we say? What's his name? This one I did not know. Mark Proch. I don't know. He was in The Office, probably best known as the energy vampire from What We Do in the Shadows. He is from Onalaska, Wisconsin, which is kind of cool. You may know our neighbors to the west. Minnesota likes to hail themselves as the land of 10,000 lakes. When I lived in Minnesota, I actually always wanted to get a shirt. Just said Wisconsin, the land of 10,000 better lakes. Turns out we have about 15,000 lakes. So we've got more than Minnesota. So suck on that, nerds. Plus, we got the cooler ones as well. What are some of the other ones? There was one that I did know. That was the brandy one, I think. But yeah, happy birthday, Wisconsin. 178 years old today. We'll shout
1: People,
0: it out.
1: If elected, I promise to stand up for the little guy.
2: I don't know, man. The little guys are already doing pretty good. On the dirt.
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That's Something Wicked, Sheboygan's Rock Station 106.5. The Buzz. Still hope we get some details on an upcoming new album. Obviously, pretty selfish and want another song, but they did just drop that one. We're not going to get that too far ahead of ourselves. That is going to do it for yours truly. My name is Bill, though. Before I boogie, did dig up a couple little Wisconsin nuggets as well. Hopefully you're not sick of this. I love this kind of stuff. So I guess I kind of make no apologies for that. One of the more popular, RPG game. We've all heard of Dungeons & Dragons. While technically Gary Gygax, I think that's how you say his name, who's from Chicago, the other dude's from Minnesota, they actually developed it in Lake Geneva, Wisconsin, so that's kind of cool. The world's largest horseradish farm is Hunsinger's Farms. That is located in Eau Claire, Wisconsin. It's the world's largest grower and producer of horseradish, so that's kind of cool. Another one, it's kind of on more of a sad note and stuff, but I remember I was actually told about this, and it blew me away when I first heard about it, and it slipped my mind ever since. If you have, I should probably should have known this, but up north in Wisconsin, when was it? 1871, the Great Peshtigo Fire was the world's, or was it, what is it? Is the largest, oh no, where was it? Damn it. It was a wildfire, blah, blah, blah, in Wisconsin, including the, sort of, it was the, it's like the world's biggest, damn it, I had this. The largest community affected was Peshtigo. Sorry about this, guys. I thought I had it all set up. Peshtigo Fire was the largest forest fire. October 8th, 1871 was the deadliest wildfire as well. It burned about 1.2 million acres. Was the deadliest wildfire in recorded history. There it is. With the number of deaths estimated between 1,500 and 2,500 people passing away in the Great Peshtigo Fire. Only reason why it isn't as notable, it was actually the exact same day as the Great Chicago Fire, which obviously... in Chicago, it's going to be a little bit more noteworthy and stuff. But the Great Peshtigo Fire, world's, or was the, what did I say, is the deadliest wildfire in recorded history. Again, sad note there, but it's Wisconsin related. Got a little bit of the UP in there as well, but Peshtigo was the most affected by it. Again, that's going to do it. Have yourself a lovely rest of your Friday if you can. Enjoy the hell out of the weather. Buzz Lunch is right around the corner. Got a couple songs jotted down for the noon hour. Still room for yours, 920-451-2300. Happy birthday, Wisconsin.

106.5 The Buzz, Nonstop Rock, Metallica, Short of Straw. What's up, man? It is Otto. And the all-request buzz lunch is on. All right, we have arrived. We will have our Metal Fest grand prize winner coming up today. But, of course, got to get two more folks qualified for that. So that's on tap. And, of course, all your requests. 920-451-2300, something you want to hear on a Friday. All right, so Psycho Dave looking for Metallica. Done and done. Got to that. And why not? Anonymous. I have no idea. Looking for the Doors, which... Hey! Gloria, it shall be. It's on the Buzz Lunch. 920-451-2300, something you want to hear.

0: 106.5 The Buzz, Nonstop Rock Rush, getting in subdivisions, text requests coming in, Bill, looking for that. There you are, 920-451-2300. Something you want to hear. Milwaukee Metal Fest, all request Buzz Lunch. Yep, today would be the day, last chance to get your name in the box. Got two chances for you, and then we've got the three-day pass drawing. Still got your single-day passes, of course. Let's see. Acid Death, Obituary, Killswitch Engage, Suicidal Tendencies, Machine Head, Napalm Death, Sacred Reich, Prong, Macabre, Ministry, John Bush doing Anthrax from 93 to 03, All Shall Perish, Green Jelly, and more on their way to the rave June 5th through the 7th. 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Going to be coming up right after the weather buzz here.
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0: Sunshine 69 for the afternoon. Nice. Partly cloudy 50 tonight. Sunshine 57 on Saturday. Got 75 right now in Sheboygan. A little cooler over by the pond. 87 and sunshine down in Houston, Texas. Brewer starting up a set with the Astros this weekend. The good news, they got a dome. The bad news, there's like an air quality alert going on. All right, don't leave the dome. Just everybody breathe indoors. All right, let's go. Text to win birthday trivia. All right, second to last chance single day passes for Milwaukee Metal Fest. Here we go. 42 years old today, NBA star Carmelo Anthony, of course, part of the 2003 NBA draft class. One of the better in recent memory, Dwayne Wade and LeBron. And there was Darko, so, I mean, it wasn't all good, but... All right, whom did the Milwaukee Bucks select with the number 8 pick in the 2003 NBA draft? Text in 920-451-2300. First one to get it right. Single day passes for Milwaukee Metal Fest. You go in the box for the 3 day passes, which we're going to be drawing for in a little bit here. Who did the Bucks select with the number 8 pick of the 2003 NBA draft? Text in right now, 920-451-2300. Who did the Bucks select with the number 8 pick in the 2003 NBA draft? Text in, 920-451-2300. All right, got text requests rolling in as well. Mike looking for Thin Lizzy. Always good right before the weekend to get it in. Gonna be a jailbreak, my friends. It's on the Buzz Lunch, 920-451-2300.

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1: She's a man. How goes it?
2: I'm staying in the hospital. That's a beautiful day outside for it.
1: Well, you know what? Hopefully you're feeling better.
2: I hope so. It's a nice day out there. You all have a wonderful good weekend, buddy pal. Yep, you have a nice good weekend. Go Brewers. So, I'm just hating. Would you please? Could you please? How about Billy Otto? No, not Baltimore, I meant.

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3: 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You got in beautiful blue skies, nice weather. You're going to have for better weather today.
2: Absolutely, positively. Anything going on this weekend?
3: 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Enjoying the weather.
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3: 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All right, take care.

0: 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Congratulations, Jacob. Going to be on the way to Milwaukee Metal Fest one day, possibly 3 days. The drawing shelf be coming, my friends. We got to get one more qualifying spot, though, all right? Birthday trivia, last chance on the way. Get the requests in the meanwhile, 920-451-2300. Let's see. Hey, this is George. Can I hear some cake? Which, cake. Sounds like a plan for a Friday. It's on the Buzz Lunch, 920-451-2300, something you want to hear.
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0: 106.5 The Buzz, Nonstop Rock, Skillet, and Hero. All right, here we are, friends. Birthday trivia. Last chance, win your way in, get your single day Milwaukee Metal Fest tickets, and be in the big box for the 3-day passes, which we'll be getting to in just a second here. All right, gotta fill the box first, and then we pick. All right, birthdays, let's go. Annette Benning, 68 today. Rupert Everett, 67. Daniel Tosh, 51. John Hinckley Jr., 71, and still with us, and free, actually, which I say, hey, I don't know that I like him being. I know I don't like it, but Jodie Foster probably likes it even less. Just saying. Lisa Weichel, that was Blair, Facts of Life, 63. Riley Kehoe, daughter of Lisa Marie Presley, 37. Wrestler Brian Kendrick, 47. WWE star Nia Jax, 42. Former WWE star Hornswoggle, 40 today. We'll be seeing the Swoggle come this summer downtown. That'll be fun. NFL star Puka Nacua, 24. MLB star Paul Skeens, 24. And NBA star Carmelo Anthony, 42. Music birthdays, Josh Woodward, Day to Remember, 39. Melissa Etheridge, 65. Mel Brown, a.k.a. Scary Spice, from the Spice Girls, 51. Noel Gallagher from Oasis, 59. Chan Kinchilla from Blues Traveler, 57. LaToya Jackson, 70. And Jesse Johnson from The Time, 61 years old and OEOEO. Born on this day, no longer with us, Patrick Henry, Give Me Liberty or Give Me Death, Bob Hope, and John F. Kennedy, Ask Not What Your Country Can Do For You. Where are my pants? Oh, I'm sorry, that was Ted. That was Ted, not John. Birthday songs, 4-pack today, Gary Brooker, Procol Harum, born on this day, no longer with us. Dave Buckner, formerly of Papa Roach, 50 years old. Blaze Bailey, briefly of Iron Maiden, 63. And Carla DeVito and John Michelli, who are both in Meatloaf's band, 73 and 65, respectively. So, all right, we'll get some Wolf. We'll get some Blaze Bailey era Maiden. Dave Buckner era Papa Roach and Procol Harum all on the way. And we move. Text to win birthday trivia. Here you go, friends. Last chance to find yourself in the big box for the single day Milwaukee Metal Fest ticket. 73 years old today. Composer and keyboard player Danny Elfman of Oingo Boingo fame, which fortunately, yeah, the movie thing worked out for me. I don't think Oingo Boingo was going much further, but I don't know, maybe, you know what, maybe we will get that in for a birthday. So I think that's in there. I'll have to look real quick, but all right. Last chance, Milwaukee Metal Fest. What 1986 movie featured Oingo Boingo performing at a house party? 920-451-2300. 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On your way to Milwaukee Metal Fest, and you're in the big box. Last chance for the 3-day Metal Fest passes. What 1986 movie featured Oingo Boingo performing at a house party? 920-451-2300. Text to win. What 1986 movie featured Oingo Boingo performing at a house party? 920-451-2300.
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What's it gonna be, boy? Yes?

0: 106.5 The Buzz, Nonstop Rock, Madden, back to the Blaze Bailey era, and Lord of the Flies. All right, congratulations to Levi, the final entrant, to try to win himself, or to win himself, I should say, single day passes for Milwaukee Metal Fest. Oingo Boingo performed in what 1986 movie at a house party? That would be Back to School. Melon's throwing the greatest party ever, man. Fine work, Rodney. Fine work indeed. All right. 920-451-2300. So that means, all right, I got 21 winners here. Everybody's got their single day passes. All right, let's see who's trading their single day passes in for 3 day passes. All right, computer, let's get the random number generator going here. Ready and set, and okay. All right, there we go. We have a winner. All right, to the phones. That's anticipation killing me here. Let's see what we got.
1: Hello?
0: Hi, is this Jenna?
1: Hi. Yeah, this is Jenna.
0: This is Otto from 106.5 The Buzz. Guess what?
1: I won 3 day passes.
0: You won 3 day passes for Milwaukee Metal Fest.
1: That's cool.
0: All righty. You're on your way Friday, June 5th, Saturday, June 6th, and Sunday, June 7th. To the rave in Milwaukee. Who are you looking forward to seeing?
1: The people mainly on Saturday.

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0: The Buzz.
2: 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It's a little number we call Give Me Some Sugar, Little Honey, Natural Beef.

1065 The Buzz, nonstop rock text request dropping in from Levi. Well, Otto, I didn't win the 3-day passes, but can you play me a song? To which it's, oh, yeah, sure. Wow, feels like Delilah all of a sudden here. It's just, well, I didn't win the 3-day passes. My wife's leaving me, and I think I backed over one of the kids with my car. Can you play me a song to make it better? Oh, sure thing. There, Dire Straits. 920-451-2300, getting through your Friday. Otto, man, how about that beer song for us, Twitch? Well, it's Friday, so yeah, sure. Psycho Stick on the Buzz.

0: I am drunk. 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I am.
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0: 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Header off to Sin City. Not sure who that was for, but there you go. Text request. 920-451-2300. Got something else for me. Your sports calendar on the way. And not to go all Howard Cosell, but speaking of sports, Sheboygan A's baseball back again. A is going to be on the road at Denmark tonight. Back at it for a pair of doubleheaders Saturday, Sunday, down at Wildwood. And Meyer Family Day on Sunday. Mario and Peach going to be in the house meeting the kids. Let's go! Wow, that sounded way better day than it did the other day when I did it. Don't forget also, Midwest Communications Night with the Sheboygan A is going to be coming up next Thursday. We've got your free tickets for that. 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Right here, Ye Old Radio Ranch, 2100 Washington Avenue. 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
0: Sunshine, 70-inch Boygan, a little cooler next to the pond. Partly cloudy, 50 tonight. Sunshine, 57. For Saturday, nice weekend for superbikes, that's for sure. 75-inch Boygan, 77, partly cloudy. Nice weekend for IndyCar over in Detroit. Detroit, I'm sorry, I misspoke that. Weather details, 1065thebuzz.com. 920-451-2300. Text in, got something you want to hear. Otto, that was the wrong beer song. Oh, all right. Well, we'll see if we can find the right beer song. Let me dig around for that for a second here. Otto, it's Friday. Ain't it time to get to the whiskey bar? You didn't forget, did you? I didn't forget. So for Sam and Jenny, Outdoor Dashing, and everybody else, yours. Alabama song that's on the Buzz.

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1: And Sports Day Friday. Got a nice loaded week in front of us. Brooker down in Houston. Who do we got? Coleman Crowe making his debut tonight for the Crew. To which, all right, if he doesn't come out with the face paint and the long jacket, I'm going to be disappointed. I'm just saying it now. All right, Brewers.tv, 710 for that. Atlanta, Cincy. 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Yankees, A's, Arizona, Seattle, MLB Network, late games, Philly, and the Dodgers, Apple TV, late game. NHL playoffs, we can finally get the Stanley Cup Finals set. Well, if Carolina wins in Montreal tonight. Game 5, Carolina up 3-1. 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WNBA doubleheader, Ion TV, Phoenix at New York at 6:30, Atlanta at Portland at 9 o'clock. 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Series tied 3 apiece. Winner moves on to the finals. UFC Fight Night, Song Yandong taking on Davidson Figueroa, which it's going to be a great fight. The problem being that will be on at 4 in the morning because they're over in Macau. To which, wow! All right, 4 a.m. start. That'll be on Paramount Plus. Let's see, NASCAR O'Reilly Auto Parts Series, Nashville CW Network, 6:30 tomorrow night. IndyCar, as we said, Detroit, that'll be Fox, 11:30 Sunday. NASCAR Cup Series, Nashville, that'll be on Prime, 6 o'clock Sunday night. Cracker Barrel 400. NHRA from Potomac, which somewhere in Maryland, apparently. New trick. All right. I'll be on Fox live coverage of the finals, 2 o'clock on Sunday. And WWE Clash in Italy. I'll be on ESPN Unlimited starting at 1 o'clock. Cody Rhodes versus Gunther for the Undisputed Championship. Roman Reigns, Jacob Fatu, Tribal Combat for the World Heavyweight title. Rhea Ripley, Jade Cargill got the women's belt on the line. Becky Lynch, Sol Ruka for the women's IC title. And Oba Femi and Brock Lesnar. Just because, well, it'll be fun. That's coming up on Sunday. Full sports calendar for the weekend. Otto Spanning the Globe blog, 1065thebuzz.com.
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106.5 The Buzz, Nonstop Rock, 9-inch Nails, as live as you need me to be. Friday! Rolling on through. I don't know, are we supposed to be hunting something this weekend? I don't remember how the calendar lined. Well, if so, safety first and have fun out there, friends. Ted! It's on The Buzz.

0: 106.5 The Buzz, Nonstop Rock, Hendrix. And hey, Joe, once again, story of the worst criminal in the known universe. Where are you headed with that gun of yours? Certainly not to shoot my old lady. I'm just going to put this gun away and go sit down somewhere. Take a window, coming back Monday. We got Sleep Theory on the way to Epic Event Center, July the 30th, which I have to clarify this, by the way. Sleep Theory. Theory. Why are you giving away sleep token tickets? Sleep Theory. Again, coming to Green Bay, Epic Event Center, Thursday, July 30th. Got details in the events calendar. Just got to be caller or texter number 6. Get you on your way. That's coming up starting on Ticket Window Monday. 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
12: Sunshine 70 for the afternoon, partly cloudy 50 at night, sunshine 57 on Sunday. Looking at 74 in Sheboygan. Got NASCAR down in Nashville. Looking at 80, might see a sprinkle tomorrow. Should clear out just fine for race day Sunday, however. Weather details 1065 the buzz. .com. Got your weekend movie news on the way. 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

0: 106.5 The Buzz, nonstop rock and the odds, man. Looking out for Mr. Crowley. Another solid hour. All right, movies for the weekend. Got three new ones in Sheboygan. I mean, very interesting because Mandalorian did just okay in weekend one, and I don't know if that's going to get any better for weekend two, but we got Pressure. Ah, Eisenhower, D-Day. But, all right. I could Brendan Fraser as Ike. That could work. Backrooms. Elefor. Something taught psychological thriller of some kind. And The Breadwinner with Mandy Moore and Nate Bargatze. Masters of the Universe. Scary movie next week. Disclosure Day. Emily Blunt, then Toy Story 5 in 3 weeks. Supergirl and Jackass in 4 weeks. So, all right. It's officially the summer movie season. New TV series about Celine Dion's childhood moving forward with their brother serving as producer. The show titled Growing Up Dion, based on the book written by Celine's nephew, will focus on her early years in Quebec. I wonder if they're going to mention that whole thing with her manager and, a little on the underage. That could be interesting. Despite reports last week that Tom Hardy had been fired from Paramount Plus's Mobland, new report says not the case. Door remains open for a potential season 3 return. Discussions ongoing. Amazing how that stuff always goes. And Nicolas Cage has officially made Nicolas Cage his official name. Was born Nicholas Coppola. Changed his name after using it professionally for decades. Uncle Francis Ford Coppola. Cousin Jason Schwartzman. Everybody knows he's Nick Cage by now anyway. So I guess, but it is now fit. He is now officially Nick Cage, which I say, yeah, and he's still Nick Cage. A little nutty, but he's all right. He's all right. Just saying. All right, Nonstop Rock, Rock Report coming after 3.
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0: 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Kid Rock, White Zombie on the way. 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
0: 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I'm Otto. Brett Michaels is the latest act to drop off of the bill for the Freedom 250 concert series. The outdoor concerts are being organized by President Trump's Freedom 250 Commission as part of the Great American State Fair and are scheduled to take place on the National Mall to celebrate America's 250th birthday this summer. Michael said, quote, "Unfortunately, what was presented to us as a celebration of our country has evolved into something much more divisive than what I agreed to be a part of," unquote. Other acts, including Martina McBride, The Commodores, Morris Day, and Young MC, have also pulled out of the event. Rappers Vanilla Ice and Flo Rida are still expected to perform. Dick Berry, who played saxophone on some of Pink Floyd's biggest hits, has passed away at the age of 83. Pink Floyd guitarist David Gilmour posted the news on X, shared that the two had played in bands together since he was just 17. Among the songs Perry was featured on were Money, Wish You Were Here, Us and Them, and Shine On, You Crazy Diamond. A cause of death for Perry has not been revealed at this time. Also this week, Sonny Rollins, the jazz saxophone player known for his work with the Rolling Stones, is dead at the age of 95. Rollins, as a session player, played on over 100 albums across more than 6 decades, including his work with the Stones. No cause of death was revealed. Beartooth lead singer Caleb Shomo has publicly come out as gay after being married to his wife for nearly 14 years. In an emotional Instagram post, Shomo said he had struggled with his sexuality for years and admitted he spent much of that time, quote, "burying feelings with alcohol," unquote. He said getting sober helped him to finally confront who he really is and start working towards self-acceptance. Shomo added his upcoming music will reflect this new chapter in his life and that he no longer wants to hide parts of himself. Wife Fleur Shomo later posted her own message supporting him, saying the situation has been confusing for her, but she still loves and wants to support Caleb. Hollywood Undead released a brand new single entitled Feels Like Home on Friday and announced a co-headlining tour with In This Moment that will include an October 3rd stop at the Rave in Milwaukee. Another tour news, Hatebreed will headline the second 2026 leg of its Summer Slaughter tour with Terror, Incantation, Gates to Hell, Torture, and Creeping Death. Dates include September 6th at the Rave in Milwaukee. Alter Bridge have announced the second United States leg of their What Lies Within tour with Big Wreck and Tim Montana. Dates include November 12th at the Rave in Milwaukee. Down will return to North America with Helmet and Spirit in the Room. That includes September 2nd at the Romova Theater in Chicago. And Dragon Force have announced a 20th anniversary tour celebrating their Inhuman Rampage album. That will include December 4th at the Riviera Theater in Chicago. And that is the Rock Report. For these stories and more, including audio, video, and links, go to the Rock Report blog, 1065thebuzz.com.
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10: Looking good. She's a nice day out. And so, sunshine 69 today.
11: Nice.
10: Partly cloudy, 59. Sunshine 57. On Saturday, got 75 right now in Sheboygan, 77, partly cloudy. Going to be a very nice weekend out in Maryland. NHRA breaking in the new venue. 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What not to do this weekend, oddity on the way. But what to do would be head her home, and that would be you, workers.

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1: 106.5 The Buzz, nonstop rock text request, White Zombie and Starface. Also known as the, I don't play that, that White Zombie tune with the Star Trek flip in. Ah, yeah, there you go. I am not Herbert. Afternoon oddity coming, the Oz Man cometh as well. Ultimates in The Buzz.

0: 106.5 The Buzz, Nonstop Rock, AC/DC. Heading over, hell's bells, and we go to Michigan for your What Not to Do This Weekend oddity, where I have questions. I have many questions. A Michigan woman arrested after hiding a bottle of wine inside her vagina while being booked into jail. The woman trespassing at a CVS store she'd been previously banned from for shoplifting when officers arrived were not aware she had stolen a bottle of wine and hidden it inside of her while getting a final check at the jail. Security guard discovered the wine bottle inside her genitalia, facing several charges, including trespass and attempting to smuggle contraband into a penal institution. All right, number one, nowhere in the story does it say what size bottle of wine, because that matters. Just for the level of impressed that I am with things, that it's just, I mean, are we talking one of them jugs? Or are we talking, is it a single, or are we, come on, everybody could use a little wine in prison? That would just, and of course, the obvious take would be, well, next time, don't go for a bottle. I mean, they sell wine in boxes now, don't they? You know what? I'll just leave that right there. You guys do with that what you like. Just Michigan, everybody. Wow, this wine smells a little off. Might want to age this for a little bit. Yeah, you might. You might want to wipe off the bottle a little bit too. Just age, and maybe a good wipe down there. Yeah. And again, I have a lot of questions here. Just saying. Nonstop Rock, AC/DC on the way.
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2: 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The little guys are already doing pretty good. On the dirt.
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106.5 The Buzz, nonstop rock, GNR, hanging with Mr. Brownstone just after four. Brand new Five Finger and Eye of the Storm on The Buzz. Oh,

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0: Sunshine the rest of the afternoon, partly cloudy, 50 tonight, sunshine 57. Cools off a little bit for Saturday, partly cloudy, down to 47 for Saturday night. Got 72 in Sheboygan, looking at 74 and showers out in Vegas. Weather details, 106.5thebuzz.com. 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Get Metallica, text request going back to the Black Album. Don't tread on me. It's on the bus.

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Quiet Riot to come, Alice in Chains and Queen lined up, nonstop rock, Jelly Roll, Liar. 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

0: 106.5 The Buzz, Nonstop Rock, Quiet Riot, and Bang Hill, and a little Mental Health on a Friday, and there we are, friends. Yay! Weekend! I know, it was a short week, so still feels like a Thursday. However, no, it's Friday! Go home! Yay! Get back Monday. Gonna be back with our friends from Peabody's Pizza, by the way, for the Buzz Lunch. And, of course, Ticket Windows back rolling in on Monday. Sleep Token coming to Green Bay. Sleep Theory coming to Green Bay. Did I screw that up already? Oh, my God. Yeah, but saying it all things. Sleep Theory coming to Green Bay. Who let those two bands get famous at the same time? For crying out loud. All right. Either way, details in the events calendar, 106.5thebuzz.com. 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Let's be careful out there. Don't let them grind you down. Go Brewers. Have a good one, friends.
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2: 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Perfect for birthday gifts, surprises, or just a fun stop with the kids. Revisit your youth at Freak Toys, 8th Street in downtown Sheboygan.

0: people. If elected, I promise to stand up for the little guy.
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1: 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Just calm down. 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

all, can't drown them away. Can't sleep, can't think, can't find an escape from these dark, dark thoughts in my mind. 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Can't sleep, can't think, can't find an escape from these dark, dark thoughts in my mind.

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1: 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I'm Otto. Bret Michaels is the latest act to drop off of the bill for the Freedom 250 concert series. The outdoor concerts are being organized by President Trump's Freedom 250 Commission as part of the Great American State Fair and are scheduled to take place on the National Mall to celebrate America's 250th birthday this summer. Michaels said, quote, "Unfortunately, what was presented to us as a celebration of our country has evolved into something much more divisive than what I agreed to be a part of," unquote. Other acts, including Martina McBride, The Commodores, Morris Day, and Young MC, have also pulled out of the event. Rappers Vanilla Ice and Flo Rida are still expected to perform. Dick Berry, who played saxophone on some of Pink Floyd's biggest hits, has passed away at the age of 83. Pink Floyd guitarist David Gilmour posted the news on X, shared that the two had played in bands together since he was just 17. Among the songs Perry was featured on were Money, Wish You Were Here, Us and Them, and Shine On, You Crazy Diamond. A cause of death for Perry has not been revealed at this time. Also this week, Sonny Rollins, the jazz saxophone player known for his work with the Rolling Stones, is dead at the age of 95. Rollins, as a session player, played on over 100 albums across more than six decades, including his work with the Stones. No cause of death was revealed. Beartooth lead singer Caleb Shomo has publicly come out as gay after being married to his wife for nearly 14 years. In an emotional Instagram post, Shomo said he had struggled with his sexuality for years and admitted he spent much of that time, quote, "burying feelings with alcohol," unquote. He said getting sober helped him to finally confront who he really is and start working towards self-acceptance. Shomo added his upcoming music will reflect this new chapter in his life and that he no longer wants to hide parts of himself. Wife Fleur Shomo later posted her own message supporting him, saying the situation has been confusing for her, but she still loves and wants to support Caleb. Hollywood Undead released a brand new single entitled Feels Like Home on Friday and announced a co-headlining tour with In This Moment that will include an October 3rd stop at the Rave in Milwaukee. Another tour news, Hatebreed will headline the second 2026 leg of its Summer Slaughter tour with Terror, Incantation, Gates to Hell, Torture, and Creeping Death. Dates include September 6th at the Rave in Milwaukee. Altabridge have announced the second United States leg of their What Lies Within tour with Big Wreck and Tim Montana. Dates include November 12th at the Rave in Milwaukee. Down will return to North America with Helmet and Spirit in the Room. That includes September 2nd at the Romova Theater in Chicago. And Dragon Force have announced a 20th anniversary tour celebrating their Inhuman Rampage album. That will include December 4th at the Riviera Theater in Chicago. And that is The Rock Report. For these stories and more, including audio, video, and links, go to The Rock Report blog, 1065thebuzz.com.
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